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5: Overnight, expect partly cloudy skies with a low of 57. Tomorrow, Tuesday, will be mostly sunny and beautiful with a high of 79. Tomorrow night, the sky will be crystal clear with a low of 56. Moving on to Wednesday, expect mostly cloudy skies and very warm temperatures with a high of 86. With your AccuWeather forecast, I'm meteorologist Jason Katarina.

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5: Woo! Overnight, expect partly cloudy skies with a low of 57. Tomorrow, Tuesday, will be mostly sunny and beautiful with a high of 79. Tomorrow night, the sky will be crystal clear with a low of 56. Moving on to Wednesday, expect mostly cloudy skies and very warm temperatures with a high of 86. With your AccuWeather forecast, I'm meteorologist.

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The harder I look and the less that I care, the deeper it hurts, more vivid and worse what I feel I deserve. Yeah, cause I'm so freaking fabulous. The bottom one, 067.

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5: Overnight, expect partly cloudy skies with a low of 57. Tomorrow, Tuesday, will be mostly sunny and beautiful with a high of 79. Tomorrow night, the sky will be crystal clear with a low of 56. Moving on to Wednesday, expect mostly cloudy skies and very warm temperatures with a high of 86. With your AccuWeather forecast, I'm meteorologist Jason Catarina.

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Overnight, expect partly cloudy skies with a low of 57. Tomorrow, Tuesday, will be mostly sunny and beautiful with a high of 79. Tomorrow night, the sky will be crystal clear with a low of 56. Moving on to Wednesday, expect mostly cloudy skies and very warm temperatures with a high of 86. With your AccuWeather forecast, I'm meteorologist Jason Catarina.

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7: Go, go, go, go, go, go, go, go, go, go, go, go, go, go, go, go, go, go, go, go, go, go, go, go, go, go, go, go, go, go, go, go, go, go, go, go, go, go, go, go, go, go, go, go, go, go, go, go, go, go, go, go, go, go, go, go, go, go, go, go, go, go, go, go, go, go, go, go, go, go, go, go, go, go, go, go, go, go, go, go, go, go, go, go, go, go, go, go, go, go, go, go, go, go, go, go, go, go, go, 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go, go, go, go, go, go, go, go, go, go, go, go, go, go, go, go, go, go, go, go, go, go, go, go, go, go, go, go, go, go, go, go, go, go, go, go, go, go, go, go

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0: is the event you've been waiting for. The second annual River Wrangler Rally is rolling into Ciro Recreation Park in Clayton. 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Whether you're a die-hard Jeeper thinking about buying one or just looking for an awesome summer event, the River Wrangler Rally has something for everyone. 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So load up the family and make a day of it in beautiful Clayton on the St. Lawrence River. 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The second annual River Wrangler Rally on Saturday, August 22nd, Ciro Recreation Park in Clayton.
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4: Overnight, expect partly cloudy skies with a low of 57. Tomorrow, Tuesday, will be mostly sunny and beautiful with a high of 79. Tomorrow night, the sky will be crystal clear with a low of 56. Moving on to Wednesday, expect mostly cloudy skies and very warm temperatures with a high of 86. With your AccuWeather forecast, I'm meteorologist.

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2: Overnight, expect partly cloudy skies with a low of 57. Tomorrow, Tuesday, will be mostly sunny and beautiful with a high of 79. Tomorrow night, the sky will be crystal clear with a low of 56. Moving on to Wednesday, expect mostly cloudy skies and very warm temperatures with a high of 86. With your AccuWeather forecast, I'm meteorologist.

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5: Today will be mostly sunny and beautiful with a high of 79. Tonight, expect a crystal clear sky with a low of 56. Tomorrow will be mostly cloudy and very warm, reaching a high of 86. Tomorrow night will be partly cloudy and humid with a low of 64. With your AccuWeather forecast, I'm meteorologist Joe Lundberg.

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0: This is the event you've been waiting for. The second annual River Wrangler Rally is rolling into Ciro Recreation Park in Clayton. 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Whether you're a die-hard Jeeper thinking about buying one or just looking for an awesome summer event, the River Wrangler Rally has something for everyone. 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So load up the family and make a day of it in beautiful Clayton on the St. Lawrence River. 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The second annual River Wrangler Rally on Saturday, August 22nd, Ciro Recreation Park in Clayton.
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1: With North Country News, I'm Claire Beverly. The Harrisville Central School District in Lewis County has been ordered to pay $3.5 million to a former student who claimed he was sexually abused by a teacher in the 1980s, beginning when he was 9 years old. 7 News cites state Supreme Court documents claiming that Betty Champagne sexually assaulted the plaintiff and other students, and that when the victim's parents went to the principal, he took no action, and Champagne continued to allegedly sexually assault him for 2 more years. Champagne died 8 years ago. A Theresa man faces a felony charge for allegedly stealing someone's fast food order. The incident at the Wendy's on State Street happened in May and was caught on video surveillance. Last week, Watertown police caught the suspect. They claim Trevor Skeldon told the Wendy's employees he was picking up a DoorDash delivery, but refused to show the usual proof that delivery drivers are required to show, and allegedly took the food without paying. He is charged with larceny. Several North Country towns and villages are getting grants from the state to help protect their water systems from potential cyber attacks. The grants also come with free technical help from the Environmental Facilities Corporation to help assess their security needs and fill any gaps. In Jefferson County, Carthage, Clayton, and Henderson are each getting $50,000. Fair season continues, and today is the first day of the Governor and St. Lawrence County Fair. Now, tonight, there's a talent show, and then the Journey tribute band Escape will perform. The Fireman Parade is Wednesday night, and Saturday features country stars Tyler Braden and Chase Matthews. The Demolition Derby is on Sunday afternoon. With North Country News, I'm Claire Beverly.
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3: Today will be mostly sunny and beautiful with a high of 79. Tonight, expect a crystal clear sky with a low of 56. Tomorrow will be mostly cloudy and very warm, reaching a high of 86. Tomorrow night will be partly cloudy and humid with a low of 64. With your AccuWeather forecast, I'm meteorologist Joe Lundberg.

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9: Today will be mostly sunny and beautiful with a high of 79. Tonight, expect a crystal clear sky with a low of 56. Tomorrow will be mostly cloudy and very warm, reaching a high of 86. Tomorrow night will be partly cloudy and humid with a low of 64. With your AccuWeather forecast, I'm meteorologist Joe Lundberg.

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0: Looking for a winning date night? Akwesasne Mohawk Casino Resort. Want a romantic dinner? Akwesasne Mohawk Casino Resort. Want to spin up some fun at the slots? Akwesasne Mohawk Casino Resort. Don't forget to document that fun time together, every second of it. You just might win big, like John, who recently won over $22,000. Or Ramona won $17,000. Heather won over $14,000. Stephen won $10,000. And Jamie took home over $7,000.
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7: Today will be mostly sunny and beautiful with a high of 79. Tonight, expect a crystal clear sky with a low of 56. Tomorrow will be mostly cloudy and very warm, reaching a high of 86. Tomorrow night will be partly cloudy and humid with a low of 64. With your AccuWeather forecast, I'm meteorologist Joe Lundberg.

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1: With North Country News, I'm Claire Beverly. The Harrisville Central School District in Lewis County has been ordered to pay $3.5 million to a former student who claimed he was sexually abused by a teacher in the 1980s, beginning when he was 9 years old. 7 News cites state Supreme Court documents claiming that Betty Champagne sexually assaulted the plaintiff and other students, and that when the victim's parents went to the principal, he took no action, and Champagne continued to allegedly sexually assault him for 2 more years. Champagne died 8 years ago. A Theresa man faces a felony charge for allegedly stealing someone's fast food order. The incident at the Wendy's on State Street happened in May and was caught on video surveillance. Last week, Watertown police caught the suspect. They claim Trevor Skeldon told the Wendy's employees he was picking up a DoorDash delivery, but refused to show the usual proof that delivery drivers are required to show, and allegedly took the food without paying. He is charged with larceny. Several North Country towns and villages are getting grants from the state to help protect their water systems from potential cyber attacks. The grants also come with free technical help from the Environmental Facilities Corporation to help assess their security needs and fill any gaps. In Jefferson County, Carthage, Clayton, and Henderson are each getting $50,000. Fair season continues, and today is the first day of the Governor and St. Lawrence County Fair. Now, tonight, there's a talent show, and then the Journey tribute band Escape will perform. The Fireman Parade is Wednesday night, and Saturday features country stars Tyler Braden and Chase Matthews. The Demolition Derby is on Sunday afternoon. With North Country News, I'm Claire Beverly.
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5: Oh, North Country Pepper. Today will be mostly sunny and beautiful with a high of 79. Tonight, expect a crystal clear sky with a low of 56. Tomorrow will be mostly cloudy and very warm, reaching a high of 86. Tomorrow night will be partly cloudy and humid with a low of 64. With your AccuWeather forecast, I'm meteorologist Joe

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1: Today will be mostly sunny and beautiful with a high of 79. Tonight, expect a crystal clear sky with a low of 56. Tomorrow will be mostly cloudy and very warm, reaching a high of 86. Tomorrow night will be partly cloudy and humid with a low of 64. With your AccuWeather forecast, I'm meteorologist Joe Lund.

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0: 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That's the name of this song. It's called Fabulous by Meek. I just got

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11: Oh, North Country Weather.
0: Today will be mostly sunny and beautiful with a high of 79. Tonight, expect a crystal clear sky with a low of 56. Tomorrow will be mostly cloudy and very warm, reaching a high of 86. Tomorrow night will be partly cloudy and humid with a low of 64. With your AccuWeather forecast, I'm meteorologist Joe Lundberg.

the Border 106.7. Are you going to be mad at me if I say what I'm about to say? Maybe. I just checked. There's 49 days of summer left. Until it turns into what? Fall? Until the equinox, or I don't understand all that stuff. But anyway, okay, so there you go. That's a lot. Just don't waste it. Enjoy every day. It's 7:28 now. We finally got some sunshine back in the city. Now remember, tomorrow, big day, Core Life Eatery. Big day. It's Children's Miracle Network Wrap Wednesday at Core Life Eatery. That's right. Every wrap that they serve tomorrow, $1 will go to Children's Miracle Network. Now, there is no excuse for you to not get a wrap. If you go to Core Life Eatery and you always get the same thing, like you get the steakhouse or, you know, the Greek chicken, you can still put it in a wrap. You can even pretend, like maybe those of you who out there who love to go to that nationwide burrito chain, you can even load it up like a burrito with all the fixings, the beans and the rice. Just do steak. It's better than that grizzly stuff, but it's so good. And $1 goes to Children's Miracle Network because they're awesome at Core Life Eatery. That's every Wednesday. It's Children's Miracle Network Wrap Wednesday, now through Labor Day. 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Arsenal Street, Watertown. They open at 11 today.

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1: 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Good morning.

wanted to dig out a throwback talking summer because it started to get nostalgic. Here we are, August 4th. It's the Border 106.7, the North Country's number one hit music station. Riding to work with Johnny and Post Malone. It's Wow on the Border. Says she's tired.

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2: 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It is 7:41. This is the number one song in America right now. You know what it is? It's Bruno Mars, Risk It All. It's the Border 106.7.

Good morning, Bruno Mars on the Border 106.7. It's 7:45. So this Saturday, we're walking together. We're bringing out the dogs. 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It's a good excuse to get your dogs out. Who let the dogs out? And have some fun at the same time. There's going to be a little carnival. It's all taking place in beautiful Henderson Harbor this Saturday. 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Just go to jeffersonhospice.org or SPCA Facebook page to find out more about the event. But just let's all bring our dogs out and have fun. 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We're going to walk with them. It's like a little walk-a-thon, a little walk. It'll be fun. And it's this Saturday with Hospice and the SPCA. 7:46 now, the Border 106.7.

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0: You know, they've always got the best deals on beverages. Whether it's the Pepsi, they got the Pepsi deals. Nonstop. Like, you're not going to get a better price on soft drinks anywhere but Griff's. I'm telling you right now. I saw a guy coming out of a drugstore, we'll call it that. And I was like, bro, you could save so much more money. Why are you buying that? You got to get to Griff's. Of course, all the beverages, you know, they've got your everyday items too that you absolutely need to stock up. So go see them today. Casey and John and Dom. I love Dom. You know, Dom and I are related. You know what's weird? We're family. I didn't realize. Dom, who works out at, we're related. My stepdad and his mom's uncle. Wait. Yeah, that's right. And I was like, what? What a small world. So we're like related. So that's really cool. So anyway, it's just destiny. Meant to be. Griff's Beverage Center, you know they're the best in beverages, and they open at 8 a.m. this morning, so go stock up. You got to get to Griff's.
2: With North Country News, I'm Claire Beverly. The Harrisville Central School District in Lewis County has been ordered to pay $3.5 million to a former student who claimed he was sexually abused by a teacher in the 1980s, beginning when he was 9 years old. 7 News cites state Supreme Court documents claiming that Betty Champagne sexually assaulted the plaintiff and other students, and that when the victim's parents went to the principal, he took no action, and Champagne continued to allegedly sexually assault him for 2 more years. Champagne died 8 years ago. A Theresa man faces a felony charge for allegedly stealing someone's fast food order. The incident at the Wendy's on State Street happened in May and was caught on video surveillance. Last week, Watertown police caught the suspect. They claim Trevor Skeldon told the Wendy's employees he was picking up a DoorDash delivery, but refused to show the usual proof that delivery drivers are required to show and allegedly took the food without paying. He is charged with larceny. Several North Country towns and villages are getting grants from the state to help protect their water systems from potential cyber attacks. The grants also come with free technical help from the Environmental Facilities Corporation to help assess their security needs and fill any gaps. In Jefferson County, Carthage, Clayton, and Henderson are each getting $50,000. Fair season continues, and today is the first day of the Governor and St. Lawrence County Fair. Now, tonight, there's a talent show, and then the Journey tribute band Escape will perform. The Fireman Parade is Wednesday night, and Saturday features country stars Tyler Braden and Chase Matthews. The Demolition Derby is on Sunday afternoon. With North Country News, I'm Claire Beverly.
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5: 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That's why Samaritan Medical Center is partnering with the City of Watertown on an e-bike safety initiative focused on safer riding. 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

0: the border 106.7, the North Country's number one hit music station, 6 after 8 with Johnny Spezzano and the gang from Ives Hill Retirement Community in this morning. For 7 years, you have, pull that mic right up close, you have been, you know, doing some fundraisers, and it all revolves around dropping golf balls, which is kind of cool.
1: Johnny, this is our biggest event, the only event we do to help out our residents at Ives Hill Retirement Community. Thank you so much for having us here today.
2: Thank you.
0: You're welcome. All right, so whose idea was this? How did it all start?
1: The woman on my right, Karen Jordan, invented this idea.
2: Yeah, so 7 years ago, they said, we got to come up with an event, and I started Googling on the internet, and I went, well, this is an easy one, you know?
0: Yeah.
2: Just number a golf ball, you know? So that's what we started doing. I started it 7 years ago, and it's spread, so.
0: All right, so it's kind of fun because you drop it out of what, like a big bucket or something?
2: Like a container.
0: A caterpillar container or whatever, and then the balls fall.
2: Right.
0: And then people have a number, right?
2: Right.
0: It's $5.
2: $5 a ball.
0: Okay. And you could win right now, because the jackpot, as the more balls that get sold, the higher the number.
2: Yeah. Right. It's like a 50-50, so, you know.
0: Right. So right now, what's the potential for prize money here?
2: Over 2,000. We're like 2,100.
0: So you make a donation, a $5 donation, you could win that money.
1: You could.
2: Yeah. Come on.
1: You can get a golf ball, Johnny, for one golf ball for $5. The most common one that people do is 5 for $20.
0: Oh, yeah. You got to do that.
1: Yeah. That's the most common one. You can get 15 for 50, 35 for 100, or if you really want to help us out, and God bless you for doing it, 80 for 200.
0: And what are you buying with this? What does it go towards?
2: Right. Yeah. So this year we are going to update our security system.
0: Okay.
2: You know, as things happen throughout the world, you know, our main priority is the safety and well-being of our residents.
0: Uh-huh.
2: So we just want to enhance the safety measures that are already in place. So
0: awesome. That's wonderful. Right. Okay, so how do you get a golf ball?
1: It's a good question.
0: Or 5.
1: Thank you.
0: Or
1: 80.
0: Yeah.
1: I think the best way is to give us a call. Speak to Karen or myself. Again, my name is Johnny, like yours.
0: Yeah.
1: 31. It works well for us. Our phone number is the best way to do this, I would imagine. 315-779-9590. Now, we do accept cash.
0: Okay.
1: We can take your credit card. We can do checks. We can do the Cash App, or we can do Venmo.
0: Okay.
1: And Venmo seems to be the most common thing nowadays in today's world.
0: Yeah.
1: So we can give you the information for that over the phone. I don't want to give the Venmo over the air.
0: Okay, yeah, that's fine.
1: But 315-779-9590.
0: 9590. Mm-hmm. 779-9590. 779-9590.
1: Thank you.
0: Yeah.
1: I like that.
0: All right.
1: You've said a phone number once or twice in your day.
0: That's it. You gotta call up right now, and I would do the $20 deal and get the 5 balls. Why not? Increase your odds.
2: Absolutely.
0: Hey, you never know. I bet you'll have a lot better chance of winning this than anything else. So.
2: Right.
1: Yeah. And the biggest thing is you're helping out our residents. This is our only fundraiser. Our average age of our resident is probably between 85 and 90.
0: Mm-hmm.
1: And we just love old people.
2: Yeah.
0: All right.
1: And we want to make sure they have the best.
2: And you know, this could be you in a few years or one of your loved ones. So to keep them in a place that is safe and secure and they're happy there, you know, they have a good time.
0: All right, so get those balls and win. Good luck, everybody.
2: Thank you.
1: Thank you, John.
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12: Today will be mostly sunny and beautiful with a high of 79. Tonight, expect a crystal clear sky with a low of 56. Tomorrow will be mostly cloudy and very warm, reaching a high of 86. Tomorrow night will be partly cloudy and humid with a low of 64. With your AccuWeather forecast, I'm meteorologist Joe Lundberg.

0: 8:17. I love fun things to do. And we've got something fun for you. Travis is with us this morning. What's up, Travis? Good morning.
1: How's it going, John?
0: Good morning. Thanks for coming in this morning. The Card Forge NNY. You guys have a special event. I should let you tell me. Do you need this cheat sheet or not?
1: I do
0: you
1: not.
0: Know it.
1: No,
0: you know
1: I know
0: right.
1: what I'm, yeah.
0: All right. What is this event?
1: So we are doing, so I'm sure everybody's heard of paint and sips, right? Where you sit down, you paint some cool painting, and then you sip some wine. So
0: yeah.
1: Obviously, being a card store, we wanted to gear that kind of event toward us. So we're doing what we call a Pokemon paint and rip, where you get to paint something cool Pokemon related, and you get to rip a pack of Pokemon cards on the house, all for one night.
0: Wow, so you get a pack?
1: You get a pack of cards. Yep, absolutely, yep.
0: All right, so instead of paint and sip, it's pokey rip.
1: Pokey paint and rip.
0: Pokey yep. paint and rip. Okay.
1: Yeah, you got it.
0: Okay, all right. So, first of all, tell me about the Card Forge NNY.
1: Yeah, so we opened up on June 1st. Yep. We're a relatively new spot, but we are a group of buddies who are players, collectors alike, and we wanted to open up a spot that kind of helped expand the player base in Watertown.
0: Okay.
1: Lots of players, limited spots to play, so we figured why not put our collections together and use that as leverage to open our own shop and give more spots to play. So we opened up in the Franklin building, right okay. down on the square. We've got a 1,000 square foot area for a shop. We just installed new displays that show the cards. They're 6 foot tall, and
0: wow.
1: they've got hundreds of cards out for display. We have a 800 square foot play area, and then this event that we're doing on Thursday is kind of the kickoff of our new 1,200 square foot play area that we're opening up this month. That's a little bit further back in the building.
0: So much fun. It's giving mm-hmm. you something to do. You can be, yourself, be a player, come on out, have a great time. All right, so this event, but first of all, what are your hours down there?
1: We are open every day but Tuesday.
0: Okay.
1: Monday, Wednesday, Thursday, we are 11 a.m. to 9 p.m.
0: Okay.
1: Friday, Saturday, we are 11 a.m. to 10 p.m., and then Sundays, we're 12 to 6.
0: Wow, this is so much fun. Do you guys have a website or a Facebook page? Should we tell them about that or not?
1: Yeah, we do, absolutely. So we're on Facebook and Instagram.
0: Okay.
1: If you look up the Card Forge NNY, we're right there. You'll
0: okay.
1: see our guy, his name is Smee, and he's hammering down on an anvil with a golden card that we we came up with. And we do have a website. It is thecardforgenny.com, and that is also a way that you can reach out to us as well because it goes right to our official email.
0: All right, so this Thursday, the Pokemon Paint and Rip, mm-hmm. and this is open to everybody.
1: Mm-hmm.
0: You can
1: yep.
0: come out and have a great time from 6 to 8. And again, you're going to have the opportunity to paint. You'll get a pack of cards.
1: Yep.
0: Like, that comes with it. So who knows what you're going to find in there,
1: right.
0: which is always fun, right? And then on top of that, you're going to have a special dirty sodas, right?
1: Yes, absolutely. So we are going to be doing the event costs $35, but
0: okay.
1: that covers your entry fee, your pack of cards, your dirty soda, and all paint supplies. So everything's provided for you for that price. And we're going to be having the complimentary drinks. You get the option of Pikachu's Palette Swirl, which is cream soda, peach syrup, a peach ring gummy. We have Gengar's Midnight Muse, which is grape soda, edible glitter, cherries, and sour powder. And then Charizard's Crimson Canvas, which is Sprite, strawberry syrup, cinnamon heart. And if you want to, you can add a little tajin to get that fire effect.
0: So, oh, the tajin.
1: Yeah, yeah.
0: That stuff's crazy.
1: Absolutely.
0: People love the tajin.
1: Yeah. We just tried it out last night, my wife and I at home, and they're all really delicious. So.
0: They sound great. All right, so 52 Public Square, downtown Watertown. Do you want people to sign up in advance?
1: Yes, absolutely. So that helps okay. Jade from Cocktails and Canvases get a number of how many canvases she can bring in. So
0: okay.
1: if you want to holler at us on Facebook or whatever way just to give us a heads up that you're going to be coming down, or you can come down to the shop and let us know, or you can actually reach out to Cocktails and Canvases on Facebook as well and let her know that you're going to be coming. Either way, as long as
0: okay.
1: we have a number before like 6 o'clock on Thursday, obviously we can prepare accordingly.
0: All right. So, and this is all ages thing?
1: All ages. Yep, absolutely. We've got moms and dads and kids and families coming.
0: Okay. This is so cool. I love your new store, guys. I'm so happy to hear about all this.
1: Yeah, thank you.
0: And again, the Card Forge NNY, open at least 6 days a week.
1: Yep.
0: You definitely need to pop down and see him at 52 Public Square. So it's right like at the corner of Franklin and Public Square?
1: It's right next to the Whimsical Pig.
0: Perfect.
1: Right there.
0: Oh, okay. All right. So it's on the square.
1: Yes.
0: Okay. So right on the square next to the Whimsical Pig. Wonderful. Right down by Cook's Jewelers. Mm-hmm. And
1: yeah, we're in that strip on State Street, heading up to State Street.
0: Okay, so definitely pop in there and say hi and go to this event Thursday night, 6 to 8. Thanks so much for coming in this morning.
1: Thank you.
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0: you have to wake up before the sun comes up. At least you have some company.
1: Get up early.
2: I wake up with them.
0: Good morning. You're on the border with Johnny Spezzano.

0: North Country. 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
1: Aye, Bobby, I like it rough.
0: But that's not all. 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
7: Today will be mostly sunny and beautiful with a high of 79. Tonight, expect a crystal clear sky with a low of 56. Tomorrow will be mostly cloudy and very warm, reaching a high of 86. Tomorrow night will be partly cloudy and humid with a low of 64. With your AccuWeather forecast, I'm meteorologist Joe Lundberg.

0: With North Country News, I'm Claire Beverly. The Harrisville Central School District in Lewis County has been ordered to pay $3.5 million to a former student who claimed he was sexually abused by a teacher in the 1980s, beginning when he was 9 years old. 7 News cites state Supreme Court documents claiming that Betty Champagne sexually assaulted the plaintiff and other students, and that when the victim's parents went to the principal, he took no action, and Champagne continued to allegedly sexually assault him for 2 more years. Champagne died 8 years ago. A Theresa man faces a felony charge for allegedly stealing someone's fast food order. The incident at the Wendy's on State Street happened in May and was caught on video surveillance. Last week, Watertown police caught the suspect. They claim Trevor Skeldon told the Wendy's employees he was picking up a DoorDash delivery, but refused to show the usual proof that delivery drivers are required to show, and allegedly took the food without paying. He is charged with larceny. Several North Country towns and villages are getting grants from the state to help protect their water systems from potential cyber attacks. The grants also come with free technical help from the Environmental Facilities Corporation to help assess their security needs and fill any gaps. In Jefferson County, Carthage, Clayton, and Henderson are each getting $50,000. Fair season continues, and today is the first day of the Governor and St. Lawrence County Fair. Now, tonight there's a talent show, and then the Journey tribute band Escape will perform. The Fireman Parade is Wednesday night, and Saturday features country stars Tyler Braden and Chase Matthews. The Demolition Derby is on Sunday afternoon. With North Country News, I'm Claire Beverly.
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9: Today will be mostly sunny and beautiful with a high of 79. Tonight, expect a crystal clear sky with a low of 56. Tomorrow will be mostly cloudy and very warm, reaching a high of 86. Tomorrow night will be partly cloudy and humid with a low of 64. With your AccuWeather forecast, I'm meteorologist Joe Lundberg.
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3: Today will be mostly sunny and beautiful with a high of 79. Tonight, expect a crystal clear sky with a low of 56. Tomorrow will be mostly cloudy and very warm, reaching a high of 86. Tomorrow night will be partly cloudy and humid with a low of 64. With your AccuWeather forecast, I'm meteorologist Joe Lundberg.

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2: 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Oh,

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8: This afternoon will be mostly sunny and beautiful with a high of 79. Tonight, expect a crystal clear sky with a low of 58. Tomorrow will be very warm with times of sun and clouds reaching a high of 88. Tomorrow night will be partly cloudy, warm, and humid with a low of 70. With your AccuWeather forecast, I'm meteorologist Joe.

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0: country. 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
7: This afternoon will be mostly sunny and beautiful with a high of 79. Tonight, expect a crystal clear sky with a low of 58. Tomorrow will be very warm with times of sun and clouds reaching a high of 88. Tomorrow night will be partly cloudy, warm and humid with a low of 70. With your AccuWeather forecast, I'm meteorologist Joe Lund.

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10: You know you're going to need a new car soon. 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It sounds like some knocking. All four of your tires is bald. Not much money is going to cost to replace some tires. 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Before it die on you.

0: I'm Dr. Dan Bryden, the Trauma Medical Director at Samaritan Medical Center, and I've treated patients seriously injured in e-bike accidents, many without helmets. I've seen how e-bike accidents can cause serious, life-changing injuries, and tragically, deaths have occurred right here in Watertown. That's why Samaritan Medical Center is partnering with the City of Watertown on an e-bike safety initiative focused on safer riding. If you ride, wear a helmet and follow the rules of the road. If you drive, stay alert and give riders space. A simple choice can make all the difference.
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7: Tonight, expect a clear sky with a low of 58. Tomorrow will be very warm with a mix of sun and clouds and a high of 88. Tomorrow night will be partly cloudy, warm, and humid with a low of 73. Thursday will have a mix of clouds and sun along with a few showers and a thunderstorm. It will be humid with a high of 83. With your AccuWeather forecast, I'm meteorologist.

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0: North Country. 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

happy Tuesday, and I got some nostalgia for you. I'm Elizabeth, and it's The Border, 106.7, the North Country's number one hit music station. What do you remember from, let's say, your teenage years, even middle school years? Well, one of the websites, one of the things that you would be on the most is coming back, and it's next on The Border. See you right now.

0: Oh, it is a straight Take It Back Tuesday today. It's the Border 106.7, the North Country's number one hit music station. What's the one thing you remember from when you were younger? MySpace, bro. The MySpace owners, Tim and Chris Vanderhook, have just confirmed they're planning to relaunch MySpace. They bought it in 2011, and they've been just waiting for the right time, and they say they're about to. Holy crap. Does that mean we can have our top eight again? The Border
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5: Tonight, expect a clear sky with a low of 58. Tomorrow will be very warm with a mix of sun and clouds and a high of 88. Tomorrow night will be partly cloudy, warm, and humid with a low of 73. Thursday will have a mix of clouds and sun along with a few showers and a thunderstorm. It will be humid with a high of 83. With your AccuWeather forecast, I'm meteorologist Joe Lundberg.

0: How's your day going today? It's The Border, 106.7 The North Country's number one hit music station. You know how I know today is going to be an amazing day? Because today is National Chocolate Chip Cookie Day. Chocolate chip cookies. Enough said.
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0: Tate McRae on the border, and she's kind of getting into some murky territory. She's starting to talk about politics. She's saying that while her political stance is pretty obvious to fans, you know what, just sing. Just entertain. Why do we got to get political? Good news, though, she revealed that she's already working on a fourth album, so we got some new music coming from her again.
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7: 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You hear that noise in your engine? 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It sound like some knocking. 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

another day, another new term that we need to learn, and this one is pretty good. Have you heard of inflatadating? Inflatadating is a legit thing that we have to do now, and it's coming up next on The Border.

0: Another day, another new term that we get to learn. This one is actually pretty good. It's the Border 106.7, the North Country's number one hit music station. Have you heard of inflate-a-dating? It's actually a trend that's combining inflation and dating. Inflate-a-dating. So it's basically going out on a budget-friendly date. So you see a hottie, go up and ask, hey, you want to go for cold cuts? It could work. The Border
1: 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Are brew ready? 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
10: Tonight, expect a clear sky with a low of 58. Tomorrow will be very warm with a mix of sun and clouds and a high of 88. Tomorrow night will be partly cloudy, warm and humid with a low of 73. Thursday will have a mix of clouds and sun along with a few showers and a thunderstorm. It will be humid with a high of 83. With your AccuWeather forecast, I'm meteorologist Joe Lundberg.

0: I have said this numerous times. I did not expect to love the Michael Jackson biopic, Michael, as much as I did. But I guess it's making a huge star of Jafar, Michael's nephew. It's The Border, 106.7, the North Country's number one hit music station. So MJ's nephew, Jafar, played Michael in the biopic, and I guess everyone's just fallen in love with him, and now he's going to be doing a movie with Will Smith called Supermax. I actually might want to see this.
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0: Now, Chappell Roans made it very clear that she has dealt with some annoying fans, and so has Olivia Rodrigo. It's the Border 106.7, the North Country's number one hit music station. Olivia, even going so far as to describe that in some concerts that she's performed at, she smelt dirty diapers. Her fans have worn diapers to her concert so they wouldn't have to leave their row to go to the bathroom. And this is just as gross. Lollapalooza, fans were passing around a pee bag. Enough said, a pee bag. We're getting a little gross. Hey!
1: 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Hey! 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

Okay, two super famous people that age gap 20 years are now seen wearing matching rings. 20 years. They could be married next on The Border.

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1: You know, I get it. The older you get, the less an age gap matters. But this is just a little weird. I thought they were weird together from the get-go. It's The Border, 106.7, the North Country's number one hit music station. Bradley Cooper and Gigi Hadid, I guess I've been dating for a hot minute, they were just seen wearing matching rings. Could they be wedding rings? Well, they do match. But there's a 20-year age gap. 20 years. I mean, Bradley Cooper's still a hottie, but I don't know, man.
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10: Tonight, expect a clear sky with a low of 58. Tomorrow will bring very warm conditions with a mix of sun and clouds, reaching a high of 88. Tomorrow night will be partly cloudy, remaining warm and humid with a low of 73. With your AccuWeather forecast, I'm meteorologist

0: 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It's the Border, 106.7, the North Country's number one hit music station. Earlier, I was telling you it's National Chocolate Chip Cookie Day, but it's also National White Wine Day, which means dinner is kind of decided. Why not?
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10: You know you're gonna need a new car soon. 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You hear that noise in your engine? 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Need to get a new car soon before it die on you.

0: Gracie Abrams on the border. And I do love that Gracie Abrams owns the fact that she's a Nepo baby. There are a lot of people that are like, I'm not a Nepo baby. I've worked for what I have. Gracie Abrams knows she's a Nepo baby because her dad is J.J. Abrams. She owns it fully.
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It's the Border, 106.7, the North Country's number one hit music station. I'm Elizabeth, heading out of here. Have an amazing rest of your Tuesday. I'll talk to you back here same time tomorrow. Going to leave you with Sean Mendez.

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6: Tonight, expect a clear sky with a low of 58. Tomorrow will bring very warm conditions with a mix of sun and clouds, reaching a high of 88. Tomorrow night will be partly cloudy, remaining warm and humid with a low of 73. With your AccuWeather forecast, I'm meteorologist Jason.

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0: Taylor Swift on the border, 106.7, the North Country's number one hit music station. And a little bit later on this month, Bjork is back, A Decade on Tap. It's taking place on Saturday, August 22nd, Madison Barracks in Sagatts Harbor. Over 30 breweries, wineries, and distilleries. You'll have the food truck row there, the vendor village, the kid zone. 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That's Bjork 2026, celebrating 10 years, August 22nd, Madison Barracks in Sagatts Harbor.
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5: Tonight, expect a clear sky with a low of 58. Tomorrow will bring very warm conditions with a mix of sun and clouds, reaching a high of 88. Tomorrow night will be partly cloudy, remaining warm and humid with a low of 73. With your AccuWeather forecast, I'm meteorologist Jason.

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Somber on the Border, 106.7, the North Country's number one hit music station. With Johnny Spisano in the morning and the hottest hits. And Justin Bieber with Ghost on the Border, 106.7, the North Country's number one hit music station. 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

0: Oh, Olivia Rodrigo on the border, 106.7, the North Country's number one hit music station. Well, let's get a look at your weather forecast for tonight. Should be clear, low around 61. For tomorrow, more sunshine and a warmer with a high near 85. Tomorrow night, a slight chance of showers, low around 69. And for Thursday, partly sunny with a chance of showers, maybe a thunderstorm, high on Thursday near 84.
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7: Tonight, expect a clear sky with a low of 58. Tomorrow will bring very warm conditions with a mix of sun and clouds, reaching a high of 88. Tomorrow night will be partly cloudy, remaining warm and humid with a low of 73. With your AccuWeather forecast, I'm meteorologist Jason.

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0: North Country. 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
5: Overnight will be clear with a low of 57. Wednesday will be warmer with a mix of sun and clouds, reaching a high of 88. Wednesday night will be partly cloudy, warm and humid with a low of 69. Thursday will have intervals of clouds and sun, along with a few showers and a thunderstorm. It'll be humid with a high of 83. With your AccuWeather forecast, I'm meteorologist Jay.

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0: Get ready, bargain hunters, because you never know what you'll find at the Caprera Warehouse Variety Auction. 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